0: The Taoist monks had good intention playing doctor with what God's got. 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
1: 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But I don't wanna know what it's like not to be free. I wanna be angry at the world from a crippling disposition.

0: Taoist monks had good intention playing doctor with what God's got. We saw divine intervention rattle through the bones of everybody that was ever shot.
1: I wanna be a wolf so I can understand. But I don't wanna know what it's like not to be free. I wanna be angry at the world from a crippling disposition.

0: Attention, ce morceau n'est pas un jingle.
1: Hello?
2: I am the governor of the Dublin capital.
1: You are? Well, this is Michael. Can I have a kick now?
2: Come and see me later.
1: All right.
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Look back and remember.

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0: 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Maybe they'll learn, sucker. You just can't fuck with.
1: J'ai l'impression que vous voulez du gros son.

do what they told ya. Now you do what they told ya. Now you do what they told ya. Now you do what they told ya.